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3: This evening, showers and thunderstorms, windy and a low of 10. Tomorrow, sunny and windy with a high of 23. On Tuesday, it'll be sunny, 24 degrees. Wednesday, sunshine and 25. Current weather conditions can be found anytime on your Discover Weyburn app. I'm Judy Peters.
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6: This evening, showers and thunderstorms, windy and a low of 10. Tomorrow, sunny and windy with a high of 23. On Tuesday, it'll be sunny, 24 degrees. Wednesday, sunshine and 25. Current weather conditions can be found anytime on your Discover Weyburn app. I'm Judy Peters.
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5: This evening, showers and thunderstorms, windy and a low of 10. Tomorrow, sunny and windy with a high of 23. On Tuesday, it'll be sunny, 24 degrees. Wednesday, sunshine and 25. Current weather conditions can be found anytime on your Discover Weyburn app. I'm Judy Peters.
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5: This evening, showers and thunderstorms, windy and a low of 10. Tomorrow, sunny and windy with a high of 23. On Tuesday, it'll be sunny, 24 degrees. Wednesday, sunshine and 25. Current weather conditions can be found anytime on your Discover Weyburn app. I'm Judy Peters.
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4: This evening, showers and thunderstorms, windy and a low of 10. Tomorrow, sunny and windy with a high of 23. On Tuesday, it'll be sunny, 24 degrees. Wednesday, sunshine and 25. Current weather conditions can be found anytime on your Discover Weyburn app. I'm Judy Peters.
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Mama and daddy put their roots right here. This is where the car broke down. Yellow dog school bus kicking up red dust, kicking us up by barbed wire fence. 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
2: This evening, showers and thunderstorms, windy and a low of 10. Tomorrow, sunny and windy with a high of 23. On Tuesday, it'll be sunny, 24 degrees. Wednesday, sunshine and 25. Current weather conditions can be found anytime on your Discover Wayburn app. I'm Judy Peters.
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2: This evening, showers and thunderstorms, windy and a low of 10. Tomorrow, sunny and windy with a high of 23. On Tuesday, it'll be sunny, 24 degrees. Wednesday, sunshine and 25. Current weather conditions can be found anytime on your Discover Weyburn app. I'm Judy Peters.
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7: This evening, showers and thunderstorms, windy and a low of 10. Tomorrow, sunny and windy with a high of 23. On Tuesday, it'll be sunny, 24 degrees. Wednesday, sunshine and 25. Current weather conditions can be found anytime on your Discover Weyburn app. I'm Judy Peters.
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3: This evening, showers and thunderstorms, windy and a low of 10. Tomorrow, sunny and windy with a high of 23. On Tuesday, it'll be sunny, 24 degrees. Wednesday, sunshine and 25. Current weather conditions can be found anytime on your Discover Weyburn app. I'm Judy Peters.
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0: 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You bring the hot dogs and peanuts.
1: 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And strikes out Cody Bellinger, and the Blue Jays have done it.
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4: This evening, showers and thunderstorms, windy and a low of 10. Tomorrow, sunny and windy with a high of 23. On Tuesday, it'll be

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3: This evening, showers and thunderstorms, windy and a low of 10. Tomorrow, sunny and windy with a high of 23. On Tuesday, it'll be sunny, 24 degrees. Wednesday, sunshine and 25. Current weather conditions can be found anytime on your Discover Weyburn app. I'm Judy Peters.
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3: This evening, showers and thunderstorms, windy and a low of 10. Tomorrow, sunny and windy with a high of 23. On Tuesday, it'll be sunny, 24 degrees. Wednesday, sunshine and 25. Current weather conditions can be found anytime on your Discover Weyburn app. I'm Judy Peters.
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0: Lainey Wilson, Hang Tight, Honey. It's on Country 106.7. Good morning. Happy Monday. I'm Dylan Fiesel. Glad to be kickstarting another work week alongside you. And Hang Tight, Honey is a perfect description of what you need to do today. We have a yellow wind warning in effect because we're going to see winds gusting up to 90 kilometers an hour this morning. Yeah, hang on to the car doors, umbrellas, everybody. Just hang on in general. 12 degrees right now. 20 is the high. Looks like we could see some more rain later on today. Should clear up, and hopefully that wind dissipates as this week rolls on. Lots to chat about, though. Although we've had a lot of rain and wind, and it's been a tough start to harvest for farmers, we want to make things better by taking care of supper. Yes, our Great Plains Ford's Grain Rush is back, and today we'll be making our first delivery. You'll have to find out who it is. Earlier this month, there was the Sharing Kalen Sunshine. This was an online auction in honor of Kalen in support of the Ronald McDonald House Charities, and they did fantastic. Also, although might be a little windy for golf, but the Weyburn Red Wings are going to be teeing off for their alumni par 3 golf tournament. They also got their Eric Kalibaba and Friends Cup going on tonight. More on that in a moment. A look at your forecast and the newest from Jelly Roll next.
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11: Environment Canada has issued a yellow warning for wind this morning for the Weyburn area. With increasing cloudiness and showers beginning this morning, southwest wind gusting to 50, then west 60 gusting to 90 this morning and a high of 20. Showers ending near midnight, then the skies will clear and wind will ease up tonight with a low of 9. Sunny tomorrow with a few clouds in the afternoon and a high of 25. And sunshine for Wednesday with a high of 27. Get the latest forecast at your fingertips by clicking the sun icon on the Discover Weyburn app. I'm Marna McManus.
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Tennille Towns, somebody's daughter. It's on Country 106.7, 20 after 6 this Monday morning. I'm Dylan Fiesel, 13 right now. 20 is the high. Wind warning in effect as we could see a gust up to 90 km/h this morning. Definitely.

0: It doesn't feel like hockey season outside, but the Weyburn Red Wings are gearing up for the upcoming year. They had their fall camp over the weekend. It'll wrap up tonight with their Eric Kalibaba and Friends Cup. Then they'll roll right into preseason action starting on Saturday in Melville. Then a bit of a change as they'll swap out the hockey sticks for golf clubs and tee off at their alumni par 3 golf tournament on September 12th. And then the regular season rolls right along on September 17th. That's the home opener in Weyburn here against the Melville Millionaires. 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
2: Hearing from Weyburn's James Brackpool, the father of a child with diabetes, who will now have to go to Saskatoon for diabetes care. Thanks to staffing losses with the Regina Pediatric Diabetes Program, SAS Power is advising on a one-hour planned power outage today in a specific neighborhood here in Weyburn. And farm safety is a big deal. We'll be hearing from Stacey Kosher with Weyburn Agricultural Society in just a few.
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2: Good morning. I'm Marna McManus. Following recent staffing losses, the Regina Pediatric Diabetes Program is no longer providing care, with affected families now being transitioned to Saskatoon. Weyburn father James Brackpool, whose daughter was diagnosed with type 1 diabetes last year, says the announcement came as a surprise.
3: I just feel frustrated that we personally didn't get any kind of warning that this might be a possibility of happening.
2: Brackpool says families are now having to adjust to the loss of a program they've relied on.

Some good times and tan lines with Zach Topp. It's on Country 106.7. I'm Dylan Fiesel, and we'll be taking a look at what's up in Weyburn in just a moment. First, Bailey Zimmerman, Chevy Silverado. It's on Country 106.7.

0: Haley Zimmerman, Chevy Silverado. It's on Country 106.7. I'm Dylan Wiesel. As you're starting your Monday morning, let's find out.
1: What's up, Wade Barn? What's up?
0: Area 3 garbage pickup. Few events going on at the Wayburn Public Library today, including Wiggles and Giggles at 10 a.m. It's their child Little Guppies. Also, 2 p.m. is their Camp Half Blood. They're doing a scavenger hunt and trivia, and then a TTRPG night tonight at 6 p.m. It's also going to be windy today. Wind warning in effect with gusts up to 90 k an hour this morning, so hang on tight. 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
6: Environment Canada has issued a yellow warning for wind this morning for the Wayburn area, with increasing cloudiness and showers beginning this morning. Southwest wind gusting to 50, then west 60 gusting to 90 this morning, and a high of 20. Showers ending near midnight, then the skies will clear and wind will ease up tonight with a low of 9. Sunny tomorrow with a few clouds in the afternoon and a high of 25, and sunshine for Wednesday with a high of 27. 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

0: Cameron Whitcomb on Country 106.7. Dylan Fiesel just about 7 o'clock this Monday morning. We'll have your full news, sports, and weather then. 13 degrees right now. 20 is the high. Wind warning in effect with gusts up to 90 km/h today. Tough weather lately for the farmers, but we're making things a little bit better with our Great Plains Ford Grain Rush. We made our first call to Krista Jarocki over at Legui Farms back on Friday.
1: Slow going to start here, but hopefully we'll get in gear in the next week or so.
0: Nice, nice. What are you thrashing on?
1: We've tried a little bit of everything, actually. We've done some lentils, some canola, and some durum so far.
0: And out of those three, none of them have been ready yet, hey?
1: Yeah, definitely pushing it.
0: Well, so probably the lentils would be closer if they didn't have that lovely thing called kochia and thistle right beside them.
1: Yeah, and with how drowned out all those pulses were, they're not doing so great.
0: Yeah, no doubt. Well, I'm calling you today because you're the winner of our first Great Plains Ford Grain Rush. We're going to be delivering some delicious KFC chicken out to you and your crew in the field.
1: Awesome. Thanks.
0: Nothing better than a tailgate supper. It eases the pain of not being able to thrash as fast as you want.
1: Yes, for sure. A little something to look forward to.
0: And we could be heading to your farm next. 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We could be delivering some delicious KFC chicken out to you and your crew in the field.
2: The Ag Transport Coalition reports grain companies ordered nearly 9,000 hopper cars during Grain Week number 3. Together, the two railways spotted more than 8,100 cars. ATC says demand is expected to climb further to about 10,000 cars. Alberta is moving to reduce red tape for farmers dealing with excess water on cropland. Under the new rules, specified agricultural activities like drainage, infill, cultivating, seeding, or spraying on private cropland will no longer require Water Act approvals or wetland replacement payments. And farm cash flow is a major focus of Manitoba's tariff response package. The province is making changes to improve producers' access to capital, noting they're expanding the eligibility for mass diversification loan guarantee program and operating loans for Golden West. I'm Glendale Allen Vossler.
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1: Chase Matthew and Darlin on Country 106.7. I'm Dylan Fiesel, and it's time for your impossible question of the day. 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We'll get to some of your guesses in just a moment. A look at your forecast and music from Ella Langley and Morgan Wallen next.
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2: Environment Canada has issued a yellow warning for wind this morning for the Weyburn area, with increasing cloudiness and showers beginning this morning. Southwest wind gusting to 50, then west 60 gusting to 90 this morning, and a high of 20. Showers ending near midnight, then the skies will clear and wind will ease up tonight with a low of 9. Sunny tomorrow with a few clouds in the afternoon and a high of 25. And sunshine for Wednesday with a high of 27. 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

Ella Langley and Morgan Wallen on Country 106.7. I'm Dylan Fiesel, and we're asking today's impossible question. 80% of people have done this good thing in the past year. Lots of great guesses on our Country Line and over on our Facebook page. Bob said, complete a New Year's resolution. Yeah, we're almost in September, so if you haven't gotten your New Year's resolution done, now's the time. Justin, with a great guess of paying it forward or volunteer. And another great guess from Randy, who said, boost somebody's car. Yeah, you never know when somebody might need a boost. But what do you think the answer is? Call or text to Country Line 306-848-1067 or over on our Facebook page. Could win some KFC on us. 80% of people have done this good thing in the past year. We'll find out what the answer is after Brett Kissel, Airwaves. It's on Country 106.7.

0: Brett Kissel and Airwaves. It's on Country 106.7. I'm Dylan Fiesel, and let's find out the answer to today's impossible question. 80% of people have done this good thing in the past year. Tons of great guesses on our Country line and over on our Facebook page. Justin said, pay it forward, volunteer. Similar guess from Shirley, who said maybe donate to a homeless shelter. Naka just said donate to charity in general. Great guess from Bob, who said, your New Year's resolution. It's about time to get your New Year's resolutions done. The year's coming close to an end. Had a caller ring in with this guess. Good morning, Country 106.7. Today's impossible question.
1: Would it be help a stranger?
0: Ooh, that's a great guess. Very close on that. But I always said the only time you should look down on somebody is when you're giving them a hand.
1: That's right.
0: Unfortunately, not the correct answer today, but thanks for calling in. Yeah, congratulations to Murray, who was the first to guess the correct answer. 80% of people have helped a neighbor within the past year. Yeah, especially when we're getting close to wintertime. You might want to help out the neighbor, shovel the driveway, just anything in general. It costs nothing and makes the world a better place. Congratulations to Murray. They've won some KFC on us. Thank you to everyone who had called, texted, or commented on our Facebook page. Make sure to tune in tomorrow morning for the next edition, The Impossible Question of the Day.
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The latest from Thomas Rhett and Jordan Davis. Ain't a Bad Life. It's on Country 106.7. I'm Dylan Fiesel, and we'll be taking a look at who's turning a year older with today's birthday club. It's just after Luke Combs, Be By You. 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

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It's on Country 106.7. I'm Dylan Fiesel, and let's find out who's blowing out candles with today's birthday club. Lots celebrating over the weekend, so let's just hop into it. On Saturday, Marco Dumpine celebrated a birthday from Jenny, Jan, Kyle, Astrid, Kenji, and Yogi. Robin Erickson turned 93 years old on behalf of Mariah. It was a 17th birthday party for Mariah Parisian from Mom, Dad, Ozzy, Nathaniel, Kira, Lizzie, Moe, Grandma Judy, and Papa Gary. Scarlett turned 5 years old from Connor, Mom and Dad, and Topper. And Dave Belias turned 52 years old on behalf of The Gardener. Also on Saturday, Dale Pozlowski, good friend of mine, he turned 65 years old on behalf of Curtis, Vanessa, Nellie, Mary Ann, Levi, and Carissa. On Sunday, Macy Bonner turned 11 years old from Mom, Dad, and Molly. It was a happy anniversary for Lindsay and John Mole from Mom and Dad. And Piper Luce turned 9 years old

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6: Environment Canada has issued a yellow warning for wind this morning for the Weyburn area. With increasing cloudiness and showers beginning this morning, southwest wind gusting to 50, then west 60 gusting to 90 this morning and a high of 20. Showers ending near midnight, then the skies will clear and wind will ease up tonight with a low of 9. Sunny tomorrow with a few clouds in the afternoon and a high of 25. And sunshine for Wednesday with a high of 27. Get the latest forecast at your fingertips by clicking the sun icon on the Discover Weyburn app. I'm Marna McManus.
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0: Sully Burrows put it on me. It's on Country 106.7. Dylan Fiesel, just about 8 o'clock this Monday morning, we'll have your full news, sports, and weather. Then, a windy start to our work week. 14 degrees right now, 20 is the high. Wind warning in effect with gusts up to 90K an hour. We've had some interesting weather lately, and in sports for the Weyburn Lacrosse Association, it's made field lacrosse very interesting. They held their first festival over the weekend despite the rain. Hopefully, better weather, though, in Langley, British Columbia this upcoming weekend, as four Weyburn lacrosse players are making the trip out for the Alumni and First Nations Cup. It is the essentially nationals, the national championships for lacrosse. So best of luck and safe travels to the four athletes representing Weyburn and Team Saskatchewan out in British Columbia this weekend. Find out more on discoverweyburn.com or the free Discover Weyburn app. Got music from the Hunter Brothers next.
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0: the specific neighborhood here in Weyburn. And farm safety is a big deal. We'll be hearing from Stacey Kosher with Weyburn Agricultural Society in just a few.
1: 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Thank you to everyone who rolled up their sleeves for Tataqua Tree Day. 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It's a great reminder that caring for Weyburn's urban forest is something we all have a role in, but planting new trees is one part of the bigger picture. 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As part of that work, we want to hear from you. 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

0: Blake Shelton and Texas on Country 106.7. I'm Dylan Fiesel, and Her Voice, presented by CCAN, is a weekly feature highlighting some of the extraordinary women in our community. And this week is actually the final installment of Her Voice, and we're highlighting
1: Paige Tembolt. I currently work as the communications coordinator for the city of Weyburn, mom of three little girls, and I feel like a strong community member, sit on some boards and, you know, do some coaching and things like that. The Weyburn Curling Club, that's my most major one. And then, of course, working for the city, I do sit on a couple boards there. So our Weyburn Youth Council, Walk of Fame. I've filled in on a couple other boards and committees at the city, too, in my time there. And then I also do some communications consulting work, specifically within the early learning and childcare sector.
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6: Environment Canada has issued a yellow warning for wind this morning for the Weyburn area, with increasing cloudiness and showers beginning this morning. Southwest wind gusting to 50, then west 60 gusting to 90 this morning, and a high of 20. Showers ending near midnight, then the skies will clear and wind will ease up tonight with a low of 9. Sunny tomorrow with a few clouds in the afternoon and a high of 25. And sunshine for Wednesday with a high of 27. 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

0: The Recklaws on Country 106.7. 8:18 this Monday morning. I'm Dylan Fiesel. Not a nice start weather-wise to the work week. 13 right now, 20 is the high, some rain, and a whole lot of wind. Wind warning in effect with gusts up to 90K an hour today. Doesn't really feel like hockey season, but the Weyburn Red Wings gearing up for the upcoming year. They got their fall camp wrapping up with their Eric Kalibaba and Friends Cup tonight. Then we'll roll right into preseason action starting this weekend on Saturday in Melville. Then they'll switch out the hockey sticks for golf clubs. They're hosting their alumni par 3 golf tournament on September 12th. And then the regular season is here. Yeah, home opener September 17th against the Melville Millionaires. It's hard to believe. Get all the details over on discoverweyburn.com or the free Discover Weyburn app. Got music from Josh Stumpf. Johnny Walker back to me next.
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1: Good morning. I'm Marna McManus. Due to recent staffing losses, the Regina Pediatric Diabetes Program is ending its service, and families are now being sent to Saskatoon. James Brackpool, a Weyburn father of a daughter who's been diagnosed with type 1 diabetes, says the change

Megan Maroney, 6 months later. It's on Country 106.7. I'm Dylan Beazle, and we'll be taking a look at what's up in Weyburn in just a moment. First, the latest from Kenny Chesney, Carry On. It's on Country 106.7.

0: Chesney, Carry On. It's on Country 106.7. I'm Dylan Fiesel. As you're starting your Monday morning, let's find out.
1: What's up, Big Bird? What's up?
0: Area 3 garbage pickup. A few events going on at the Weyburn Public Library, including Wiggles and Giggles at 10 a.m., Camp Half-Blood at 2 p.m., and a TTRPG night tonight at 6 p.m. The Weyburn Red Wings are hosting their Eric Kalibaba and Friends Cup tonight over at the Whitecap Resources Center. That'll start at 7 p.m., $5 admission for that. And it's a windy one today. Wind warning in effect with gusts up to 90K an hour. We got some rain already, so hang on to your hats and umbrellas. Now you know what's up in Weyburn. 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
7: Environment Canada has issued a yellow warning for wind this morning for the Weyburn area, with increasing cloudiness and showers beginning this morning. Southwest wind gusting to 50, then west 60 gusting to 90 this morning, and a high of 20. Showers ending near midnight, then the skies will clear and wind will ease up tonight with a low of 9. Sunny tomorrow with a few clouds in the afternoon and a high of 25. And sunshine for Wednesday with a high of 27. Get the latest forecast at your fingertips by clicking the sun icon on the Discover Weyburn app. I'm Marna McManus.
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Dallas Smith on Country 106.7. Dylan Fiesel, just about 9 o'clock this Monday morning. We'll have your full news, sports, and weather then. A rainy and windy start to the work week. 13 right now, 20 is the high. Wind warning in effect with gusts up to 90K an hour. Earlier this month, it was the 7th annual Sharon Kalen Sunshine online auction. Every year, they run this online auction in honor of the late Kalen Bursick-Panchuk. She passed away back in 2018 after a fatal collision with a train outside of Weyburn.

0: Since then, they raised funds for a bunch of different charities, and this year it was in support of the Ronald McDonald House in Saskatchewan, including the new Ronald McDonald House being built outside of Regina, and they crushed it. 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Absolutely incredible and a great way to honor somebody who was a giver her entire life. 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
2: Hearing from Weyburn's James Brackpool, the father of a child with diabetes, who will now have to go to Saskatoon for diabetes care. Thanks to staffing losses with the Regina Pediatric Diabetes Program, SaskPower is advising on a one-hour planned power outage today in a specific neighborhood here in Weyburn. And farm safety is a big deal. We'll be hearing from Stacey Kozier with Weyburn Agricultural Society in just a few.
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Madeline Merlo, Tim and Faith. 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Dylan Fiesel hanging out with you this breezy Monday morning. Wind warning in effect with gusts up to 90K an hour today, 20 degrees for the high. And although the weather isn't very kind to the farmers lately, we're making things a little bit brighter with our Great Plains Ford Grain Rush. And we're going to be making our first delivery of the harvest season out to the Queen Farms. We'll chat with Kristen Jirocki from them in just a moment. First, the newest from Riley Green, Think As You Drive.

0: Zach McPhee. It's on Country 106.7. I'm Dylan Fiesel, hanging out with you this windy Monday morning. 20 degrees for the high, wind warning in effect with gusts up to 90K an hour. And of course, seeing some rain and kind of putting a damper on the harvest season. But we're brightening things up with our Great Plains Ford Grain Rush. We're going to be making our first delivery of the year out to the Legui Farms. I chatted with Kristen Jarocki back on Friday.
1: Slow going to start here, but hopefully we'll get in gear in the next week or so.
0: Nice. What are you thrashing on?
1: We've tried a little bit of everything, actually. We've done some lentils, some canola, and some durum so far.
0: And out of those three, none of them have been ready yet, hey?
1: Yeah, definitely pushing it.
0: Well, so probably the lentils would be closer if they didn't have that lovely thing called kochia and thistle right beside them.
1: Yeah, and with how drowned out all those pulses were, they're not doing so great.
0: Yeah, no doubt. Well, I'm calling you today because you're the winner of our first Great Plains Ford Grain Rush. We're going to be delivering some delicious KFC chicken out to you and your crew in the field.
1: Awesome. Thanks.
0: And nothing better than a tailgate supper. It eases the pain of not being able to thrash as fast as you want.
1: Yes, for sure. A little something to look forward to.
0: Yeah, no doubt. And we could be heading to your farm next. 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
1: Environment Canada has issued a yellow warning for wind this morning for the Weyburn area, with increasing cloudiness and showers beginning this morning. Southwest wind gusting to 50, then west 60 gusting to 90 this morning, and a high of 20. Showers ending near midnight, then the skies will clear and wind will ease up tonight with a low of 9. Sunny tomorrow with a few clouds in the afternoon and a high of 25, and sunshine for Wednesday with a high of 27. 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

Megan Patrick, Golden Child, it's on Country 106.7. I'm Dylan Fiesel, and Her Voice, presented by CCAN, is a weekly feature highlighting some of the extraordinary women in our community. And this week's actually the final installment. We're highlighting Paige Tenbult with the City of Weyburn. More on that in a moment. First, here's Luke Combs. Days

0: The James Barker Band After Dark. It's on Country 106.7, 9:30 this windy Monday morning. I'm Dylan Fiesel. Wind warning in effect with gusts up to 90 K an hour, 20 degrees for the high. And Her Voice, presented by CCAN, is a weekly feature highlighting some of the extraordinary women in our community. And this week is actually our final installment of Her Voice, and we're featuring
1: Paige Tembolt. I currently work as the communications coordinator for the city of Weyburn, mom of three little girls, and I feel like a strong community member, sit on some boards and, you know, do some coaching and things like that. The Weyburn Curling Club, that's my most major one. And then, of course, working for the city, I do sit on a couple boards there. So our Weyburn Youth Council, Walk of Fame. I've filled in on a couple other boards and committees at the city, too, in my time there. And then I also do some communications consulting work, specifically within the early learning and childcare sector.
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6: Environment Canada has issued a yellow warning for wind this morning for the Weyburn area. With increasing cloudiness and showers beginning this morning, southwest wind gusting to 50, then west 60 gusting to 90 this morning and a high of 20. Showers ending near midnight, then the skies will clear and wind will ease up tonight with a low of 9. Sunny tomorrow with a few clouds in the afternoon and a high of 25. And sunshine for Wednesday with a high of 27. 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

0: Brownlee on Country 106.7, quarter to 10 this Monday morning. I'm Dylan Fiesel. We'll have your full news, sports, and weather at the top of the hour. Lots of rain and wind. Wind warning in effect with gusts up to 90K an hour, 20 degrees for the high today. No snow on the ground yet, so it doesn't feel like hockey season, but the Weyburn Red Wings gearing up for the upcoming year. They're wrapping up their fall camp with their Eric Kalibaba and Friends Cup tonight. Then they'll carry right into preseason action starting next weekend. Then they'll switch out the hockey sticks for golf clubs. Yeah, they got their alumni par 3 golf tournament on September 12th. And then the regular season kicks off September 17th, the home opener against the Melville Millionaires. 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
1: Good morning. I'm Marna McManus. Following recent staffing losses, the Regina Pediatric Diabetes Program is no longer providing care, with affected families now being transitioned to Saskatoon. Weyburn father James Brackpool, whose daughter was diagnosed with type 1 diabetes last year, says the announcement came as a surprise.
2: I just feel frustrated that we personally didn't get any kind of warning that this might be a possibility of happening.
1: Brackpool says families are now having to adjust to the loss of a program they've relied on for their children's care, noting the change also comes with the added challenge of traveling to Saskatoon for appointments, which can mean more time away from work and school, as well as additional costs for families. First-time home buyers are making up a significant part of Weyburn's real estate market this year, with fewer families moving to the city compared with previous years. Associate broker and realtor with REMAX Weyburn Realty, Chad Bailey.
3: Basically, in Weyburn right now, there's a 0% vacancy rate for rentals. So some of that is forced.

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I'm Dylan Fiesel, and best of luck to the four Weyburn lacrosse players who are heading to Langley, British Columbia this week for Field Lacrosse Nationals, attending the Alumni and First Nations Cup. Hopefully the weather is a little nicer in British Columbia than it is here in Weyburn. 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Love this one from Faith Hill, Wild One. 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
4: Environment Canada has issued a yellow warning for wind this morning for the Weyburn area. With increasing cloudiness and showers beginning this morning, southwest wind gusting to 50, then west 60 gusting to 90 this morning and a high of 20. Showers ending near midnight, then the skies will clear and wind will ease up tonight with a low of 9. Sunny tomorrow with a few clouds in the afternoon and a high of 25. And sunshine for Wednesday with a high of 27. 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

JoJo Mason on Country 106.7, 10:30 this rainy and windy Monday morning. I'm Dylan Fiesel. Wind warning in effect with gusts up to 90K an hour, 20 degrees for the high today. But there was lots of sunshine earlier this month. The Sharing Kalen Sunshine Online Auction, a yearly one in honor of the late Kalen Bursik-Panchuk, who had passed away back in 2018 after a fatal collision with a train. But since then, they've been running this online auction in support of charities, and they were able to raise $8,000 for the Ronald McDonald House. 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
8: Environment Canada has issued a yellow warning for wind this morning for the Weyburn area, with increasing cloudiness and showers beginning this morning. Southwest wind gusting to 50, then west 60 gusting to 90 this morning, and a high of 20. Showers ending near midnight, then the skies will clear and wind will ease up tonight with a low of 9. Sunny tomorrow with a few clouds in the afternoon and a high of 25, and sunshine for Wednesday with a high of 27. 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

just hanging out at home? 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

0: Dallas Smith and the Cheap Seats on Country 106.7. I'm Dylan Fiesel. Glad to be kickstarting the work week alongside you. Rainy and windy start to it. 20 degrees right now. Wind warning in effect with gusts up to 90K an hour. Unfortunate for the farmers. Yeah, just trying to get harvest underway and it seems like it's one thing after another. Well, we can't do anything about the weather, but we are going to take care of supper with our Great Plains Ford Grain Rush. Yes, it's back for another year. We're delivering some delicious KFC chicken out to you and your crew in the field. 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
1: Good morning. I'm Marna McManus. Due to recent staffing losses, the Regina Pediatric Diabetes Program is ending its service, and families are now being sent to Saskatoon. James Brackpool, a Weyburn father of a daughter who's been diagnosed with type 1 diabetes, says the change is concerning for families who've relied on Regina for their children's care.
2: I know that diabetes is a significant issue for young people in Saskatchewan, and so now so many from the south are going to have to go that much further.
1: Brackpool says losing the Regina program means families are not only adjusting to a new care team, but also adding more travel to a treatment routine that already requires regular appointments and monitoring. 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
3: People see the strong spring market and they kind of shoot for the stars on what they're wanting for a purchase price. And we've seen it where those houses, they end up passing up buyers because they've priced themselves out of that buyer's market.
1: Bailey says the longer a property

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I'm Dylan Fiesel, and Her Voice, presented by CKEN, is a weekly feature highlighting the extraordinary women in our community. 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
7: Environment Canada has issued a yellow warning for wind this morning for the Weyburn area. With increasing cloudiness and showers beginning this morning, southwest wind gusting to 50, then west 60 gusting to 90 this morning and a high of 20. Showers ending near midnight, then the skies will clear and wind will ease up tonight with a low of 9. Sunny tomorrow with a few clouds in the afternoon and a high of 25. And sunshine for Wednesday with a high of 27. 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

Dean Brody and the James Barker Band on Country 106.7. Dylan Fiesel, 11:30 this rainy and windy Monday morning. 20 degrees for our high. Wind warning in effect with gusts up to 90 k an hour. In better news, though, the CMHA held their indoor book sale last week. They've been doing this for, wow, over 10 years now. In fact, they've raised over $10,000 over the last decade. And this book sale, of course, all in support of CMHA and their programming. And they had a great one last week as they were able to raise more than $1,300. 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
7: Environment Canada has issued a yellow warning for wind this morning for the Weyburn area. With increasing cloudiness and showers beginning this morning, southwest wind gusting to 50, then west 60 gusting to 90 this morning and a high of 20. Showers ending near midnight, then the skies will clear and wind will ease up tonight with a low of 9. Sunny tomorrow with a few clouds in the afternoon and a high of 25. And sunshine for Wednesday with a high of 27. 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

Robert and Park on Country 106.7. I'm Dylan Fiesel, and that is all the time that I have for today. Thank you so much, though, for having myself and the best country music help kickstart your wet and windy work week, right? Sharon Church, she's back in the booth. She'll keep the tunes going into the afternoon with High Valley, Make You Mine, in a moment. I'll be back on tomorrow morning ready to do it all again. We're also heading out to Legui Farms this afternoon for our first Great Plains Ford Grain Rush, delivering some delicious KFC chicken out to you and your crew in the field, or in this case, at the farm. 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Have a marvelous rest of

0: Together, the two railways spawned more than 8,100 cars. ATC says demand is expected to climb further to about 10,000 cars. Alberta is moving to reduce red tape for farmers dealing with excess water on cropland. Under the new rules, specified agricultural activities like drainage, infill, cultivating, seeding, or spraying on private cropland will no longer require Water Act approvals or wetland replacement payments. And farm cash flow is a major focus of Manitoba's tariff response package. The province is making changes to improve producers' access to capital, noting they're expanding the eligibility for Mass Diversification Loan Guarantee Program and operating loans. For Golden West, I'm Glendalee Allen Vossler.
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0: Taylor Swift, I knew it, I knew you. She has just tied Elvis Presley with the second most number one songs. The Beatles top the list with 20. I don't think it'll be long before she hits that mark, too. I'm Ken O'Neill. Cole Swindell on the way next. 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
10: Hang on to your hats as a wind warning is in effect for Weyburn today. This afternoon, we'll see showers with wind gusting to 90 with a high of 20. The showers will end around midnight tonight before clearing up. The wind will ease up as well with a low of 9. Tomorrow will be sunny with some clouds moving in for the afternoon with a high of 25. And Wednesday, we'll see sunshine with a high of 27. I'm Natasha Weeb. 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

0: Wind Up Missing You, Tucker Wetmore with Ken O'Neill. Jelly Roll, who did a great job on Jimmy Kimmel last week, is coming up with Hands Up. We're at the end of August. Back to school reality starting to kick in. Morning traffic is going to include school buses. Have you noticed the leaves are starting to change? The night's definitely cooler, and it's way darker at 8 in the evening now than it was a month ago. And we're already well into pumpkin spice season.
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9: Strong winds prompting a warning to be issued by Environment Canada. This afternoon, we'll see showers with wind gusting to 90 and a high of 20. The showers will end around midnight with wind easing up gradually, low 9. Sunshine tomorrow, becoming a mix of sun and clouds by the afternoon, high 25. And sunshine on Wednesday with a high of 27. I'm Natasha Weeb. Find the area's official forecast and stream us anywhere on the Discover Weyburn app.
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0: Madeline Merlot and Slide with Ken O'Neill. George Burge and Cowboy Songs is next. The Toronto Blue Jays, 1.5 games back in the final American League wildcard chase. Nice sweep against Seattle. 7-0 the score yesterday. Today's a day off. The Jays hit the road for 9 now. In Cleveland, beginning tomorrow, then 3 against the Royals, and the road trip will wrap up in California against the A's.
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1: 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Strikes out Cody Bellinger, and the Blue Jays have done it.
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3: Hang on to your hats as a wind warning is in effect for Weyburn today. This afternoon, we'll see showers with wind gusting to 90 with a high of 20. The showers will end around midnight tonight before clearing up. The wind will ease up as well with a low of 9. Tomorrow will be sunny with some clouds moving in for the afternoon with a high of 25. And Wednesday we'll see sunshine with a high of 27. I'm Natasha Weeb. 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
4: Strong winds prompting a warning to be issued by Environment Canada. This afternoon we'll see showers with wind gusting to 90 and a high of 20. The showers will end around midnight with wind easing up gradually, low 9. Sunshine tomorrow becoming a mix of sun and clouds by the afternoon, high 25. And sunshine on Wednesday with a high of 27. I'm Natasha Weeb. 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

0: Toby Keith and Should Have Been a Cowboy. I'm Ken O'Neill. Sharon Church off this week. Keith Urban is coming up. 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
6: Hang on to your hats as a wind warning is in effect for Weyburn today. This afternoon, we'll see showers with wind gusting to 90 with a high of 20. The showers will end around midnight tonight before clearing up. The wind will ease up as well with a low of 9. Tomorrow will be sunny with some clouds moving in for the afternoon with a high of 25. And Wednesday we'll see sunshine with a high of 27. I'm Natasha Weeb. 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
2: Strong winds prompting a warning to be issued by Environment Canada. This afternoon we'll see showers with wind gusting to 90 and a high of 20. The showers will end around midnight with wind easing up gradually, low 9. Sunshine tomorrow becoming a mix of sun and clouds by the afternoon, high 25. And sunshine on Wednesday with a high of 27. I'm Natasha Weeb. Find the area's official forecast and stream us anywhere on the Discover Weyburn app.
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0: Tim Hicks and Get By. I'm Ken O'Neill. Dylan Scott is coming up. I'm in for Sharon Church this week. Tom Cruise is returning to racing. He was all over social media plugging the sequel to the 1990 movie Days of Thunder over the weekend. The new movie will also star Anne Hathaway as a team owner. Cruise as NASCAR driver Cole Trickle will be back in theaters June 2nd, 2028.
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Thanks for streaming us at work this afternoon. I'm Ken O'Neill. Remember David Lindley's version of this song? Alan Jackson's got a wicked country version. This is Mercury Blues.

0: Kenny Chesney with Ken O'Neill. That's Carry On. Maren Morris in just a minute. Winners over the weekend in the CFL include the Blue Bombers, the Stampeders, the Rough Riders, and Lions. If you've been keeping score, Ottawa has lost 17 games in a row, almost a full year without a win. For Week 14, BC is in Montreal on Friday night. There's no games on Saturday. Sunday, Winnipeg is in Regina, and then next Monday, Labor Day, it's the Argonauts and Tiger Cats for the early afternoon game. Then the Stamps host Edmonton later in the day. Ottawa gets this week off, thankfully. All it takes is one screenshot. 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And on Friday, you get to kick off the weekend with your top five songs. 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
6: Hang on to your hats as a wind warning is in effect for Weyburn today. This afternoon, we'll see showers with wind gusting to 90 with a high of 20. The showers will end around midnight tonight before clearing up. The wind will ease up as well with a low of 9. Tomorrow will be sunny with some clouds moving in for the afternoon with a high of 25. And Wednesday, we'll see sunshine with a high of 27. I'm Natasha Weeb. 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

0: I'm the problem. That's Morgan Wallen with Ken O'Neill for Sharon Church. The list of the top dogs for 2026 is out, and the winner is a mutt. This list comes from Rover.com. Let's count down the top five. At number five, German Shepherd. Number four is the Golden Doodle. The Golden Retriever is number three. Labrador Retriever is number two. And taking top spot, non-designer mixed breed dogs. We love dogs, especially the ones that don't fit into a breed category. We like the original limited edition models most. It's harvest time in Saskatchewan, and the grain rush is back with Great Plains Ford and Country 1067. 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
11: Strong winds prompting a warning to be issued by Environment Canada. This afternoon, we'll see showers with wind gusting to 90 and a high of 20. The showers will end around midnight with wind easing up gradually, low 9. Sunshine tomorrow, becoming a mix of sun and clouds by the afternoon, high 25. And sunshine on Wednesday with a high of 27. I'm Natasha Weeb. Find the area's official forecast and stream us anywhere on the Discover Weyburn app.
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0: afternoon. I'm Ken O'Neill for Sharon Church. Tim McGraw, Shotgun Rider, is next. Dolly Parton's music saw an unbelievable spike after word spread that the singer had died last week. Listen to this. From 2.5 million streams around the world on Monday to 35 million streams on Tuesday. Do the quick math. That's a jump of 1,280% in a single day. She had such an impact. Nice tribute to the singer, songwriter, actress, and humanitarian. It's harvest time in Saskatchewan, and the grain rush is back with Great Plains Ford and Country 1067. 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
4: Showers ending this evening before skies clear up. The wind will gust to 60 before easing up around midnight with a low of 9. Tomorrow will be sunny with some clouds moving in around noon with a high of 24. And Wednesday will see sunshine with a high of 27. I'm Natasha Weeb. 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
11: Showers ending this evening before skies clear up. The wind will gust to 60 before easing up around midnight with a low of 9. Tomorrow will be sunny with some clouds moving in around noon with a high of 24. And Wednesday we'll see sunshine with a high of 27. I'm Natasha Weeb. Find the area's official forecast and stream us anywhere on the Discover Weyburn app.
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0: proud Alberta boy, Paul Brandt, and My Heart Has a History. I'm Ken O'Neill for Sharon Church. Stick around for your local news update. That's coming at 5. Thomas Rhett on the way in just a minute.
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3: Some areas of the prairies seeing a bit of a rain delay today. When the weather cooperates, farmers are making good progress with the harvest, but the pace is still well behind normal. The latest crop report shows Saskatchewan is leading the prairies at 11% harvested. Alberta is at 5.6 and Manitoba at 4%. Many areas saw a slow start with a wet growing season that delayed seeding, emergence, and crop development. Stats Canada has released its farm cash receipt update for the first half of the year. According to the report, farm cash receipts totaled $51.8 billion for the first half of 2026. Higher livestock and crop receipts drove the increase. It's important to note that farm cash receipts show money coming in, but not what farmers were able to keep after expenses. For Golden West, I'm Glendalee Allen Vossler.
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0: Phone, keys, wallet, Lainey Wilson and John Mayer. Good afternoon. I'm Ken O'Neill. In just a sec, we'll hear Dustin Lynch at the box office over the weekend. Let's make it five straight weeks at number one for Spider-Man Brand New Day. It earned another $22.2 million since Friday. In second place, Coyote versus Acme opened with $15.5 million. And still strong, The Odyssey, making $14.3 million at North American theaters.
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4: Showers ending this evening before skies clear up. The wind will gust to 60 before easing up around midnight with a low of 9. Tomorrow will be sunny with some clouds moving in around noon with a high of 24. And Wednesday we'll see sunshine with a high of 27. I'm Natasha Weeb. 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

0: 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The bigger problem, drivers then started stopping to grab containers that were still intact. I wouldn't, but a lot of drivers pulled over, risking their lives for free snacks. 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
9: Showers ending this evening before skies clear up. The wind will gust to 60 before easing up around midnight with a low of 9. Tomorrow will be sunny with some clouds moving in around noon with a high of 24. And Wednesday will see sunshine with a high of 27. I'm Natasha Weeb. 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

0: Love Me Like an Outlaw, Kelsey Kulik with Ken O'Neill for Sharon Church. Post Malone featuring Luke Combs and Guy for That is coming up. And don't miss your next local news update. That's at 6.
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1: Good evening. I'm Natasha Weeb. The southeast was marked by severe weather over the weekend. Environment Canada meteorologist Terry Lang.
2: Lots of lightning, lots of heavier rainfall amounts. We saw some rainfall amounts in the 70 millimeter range. We also had a report of some golf ball sized hail southwest of Estevan. We also had reports of a tornado near Merrifield.
1: The notable weather continues today with winds gusting up to 90 kilometers an hour. More details are coming up in the five-day forecast after sports. The finishing touches are being completed for Weyburn Humane Society's new animal shelter on East Avenue, which will be opening this fall. Discover Weyburn's Marna McManus has more.
3: 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Community support is still needed to help complete the project.